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1: 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Oh, tell the boys got the check. Ice under, got my money.

Take one petal at a time and toss it to the ground. Closer now, I'll touch your lips to mine and feel how we have to hold our breath to make sure we don't miss one moment tonight.

0: 让你兴奋，节奏令你动人，
1: 只有你独享的音乐时间，每一刻都畅快。Yeah, I'm bossing up, better pay attention.